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1: ABC News, I'm Dave Packer. Storms are expected to clear some of the air in the Great Lakes and East Coast after 3 days of smoke from mostly Canadian wildfires, but dangerous air quality could continue in parts of the Midwest. CENTCOM announcing U.S. forces complete.

0: Here's your KDLM weatherology forecast. Highs around 86 today under mainly clear skies, north winds 5 to 10 miles per hour. Mainly clear tonight, lows dip down to about 66. Bright sunshine tomorrow, daytime highs approaching 89. Mainly sunny and dry Monday and Tuesday, upper 80s, Monday upper 70s by Tuesday. I'm meteorologist Jennifer Wojcicki. Right now, it's 62 degrees.
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Bright sunshine tomorrow. Daytime highs approaching 89. Mainly sunny and dry Monday and Tuesday, upper 80s. Monday, upper 70s by Tuesday. I'm meteorologist Jennifer Vujicic. Right now, it's 64 degrees.

mainly clear again tonight, lows around 66. 89 tomorrow, bright sunshine expected. Mainly clear and dry Monday and Tuesday, upper 80s. Monday, upper 70s by Tuesday. I'm meteorologist Jennifer Wojcicki. Right now, it's 68 degrees.